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1: You must remember this presents The Bisexuals. 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

0: 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If you're stuck in traffic, we'll be in the mix. 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
0: math?
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1: No, that wouldn't be it.
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1: that wouldn't
0: like
1: be the case.
0: Being super cool and receiving awards, but he did say, you know what, Carla, Amar the Amazing, mm-hmm. while I'm gone, can you guys still give away $1,000? So we said, absolutely.
1: Why not? You don't have to pull our finger. No. Or whatever they
0: so,
1: say.
0: So you still want to tune in at 7:50 to play Can't Crush Carla and at 8:40 to play Moog's Mega Minute later on today to win $1,000.

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0: It's B96 with Mogan Carla Mornings, and apparently Carla has become a thief.
1: Ooh. I've got sticky fingers.
0: Carla changed when she was in Europe, okay?
2: Yeah.
0: I mean, she has come back, and we're finding out some things about this person that we didn't know before.
1: Listen, I heard atención a pickpocket, and I thought, why not have that be me? Yeah. Get them before they get you, you know?
0: You know, if you have a story, call us at 877-591-9696. When were you an accidental thief?
1: Accidental.
0: All right.
2: Okay. We'll be the judge of
1: because
2: that.
1: Because I'm a good person.
0: Sure. That's what we thought.
1: Here's what happened.
0: Until now.
1: Okay, so I'm in Italy, and my friends and I are starving. And so we're walking around all trying to find a place to go eat. And at one point, I get separated from my friends because they're all eating something else. And I'm like, I'm still hungry. Mm-hmm. So I find this precious little cafe. And the guy at the counter has a warm smile. And I'm like, hey, how's it going? Could I get this like little spaghetti plate and this like ball of rice? And he goes, sure. And then I see that they have some frozen coffee. So I get a frozen coffee too.
0: Oh, yeah.
1: Get a water. Honestly, I ordered
0: a lot.
1: Look at you.
0: Living your best life.
1: A feast, some would say. And so he hands it all over to me. And I see that my friends are across the street. So I reach out the door and I'm like, hey guys, come in here. I'm in here. They come inside. And now they're like, oh, this place looks great. They're eating too. I'm eating. We're having a blast. Okay.
0: Yeah. This sounds lovely.
1: This is great. We finish our food. We start walking out.
0: Yeah, of course.
1: We're done. And then I hear, excuse me, miss. And I turn around and I go, yes. And he goes, you forgot to pay.
2: Oh!
1: I was mortified.
0: I cannot believe you, Carla.
1: And it looks like we really were just trying to scurry out of there all nonchalantly. And I was like, oh my God, I'm so sorry. Like, I promise you, I did not mean to steal.
0: Yeah, and how do you, like, really convey that message? Because there's no way that they don't think you're a little bit, like, trying
1: a
0: to
1: liar.
0: Steal.
1: Mm-hmm. Yeah. A liar. And the thing is, earlier that day, I was on the bus, and I had seen some people try to sneak on the bus without a pass, and they were literally manhandled by their version of the CTA.
0: Oh my God, and you're like, great, now I'm next.
1: So now I know they don't play about that in Italy.
0: Yeah.
1: They don't play those games. I'm freaked out. And so I'm like, I'm running to the counter, and I'm like, oh, I'm sorry, and I'm paying. And then he's like, oh, that'll be, I don't even remember how much it was, and I don't care. Because I was like, I will give you my...
0: Yeah, take my card. I don't want to go to Italian jail.
1: My left kidney at this point.
0: Yeah.
1: So I paid, and he accepted my apologies, I think. So then the next day, I went into the same cafe and paid immediately. So he knew I had a clean conscience.
0: So he saw you again. He was probably on alert.
1: On
0: like, oh, here comes our... Crook.
2: Our American thief.
1: Our American thief. I was just giving Americans a bad name the whole time I was in Italy.
0: It sounds like it.
1: Just loud.
0: Just loud obnoxious.
1: And broke.
0: Yeah. Stealing.
1: Yeah. But
0: we've all accidentally stolen something before.
1: It was on accident.
2: Yeah.
0: 877-591-9696. When were you an accidental thief? Tony is in Hobart. And what did you steal on accident and how did it go down?
3: Yeah, man. A lot of times I find myself with my friends, and sometimes I ask for a lighter from time to time, and subconsciously always put their lighter in my pocket.
1: Subconsciously.
3: And I always hear about it the next day later.
0: That's funny. Well, it's just it's a habit, right? You just put it right back in your pocket and move on with your life. And then, so you're stealing from your friends instead of businesses.
3: Oh, yeah, definitely not businesses. I don't want to do anything illegal.
0: Okay. Yeah.
2: Have your friends called you out on this?
0: Been like, yo, you just stole my lighter.
3: All the, it's always the next day later when they end up finding out that they gave it to me.
0: Yeah. I'm just out of curiosity, what are you lighting up over there, Tony?
3: Oh, man, it's legal in Illinois, so yeah.
1: He said, you're not going to get me caught up. I know what you're trying to do. How many lighters do you think you've stolen in your time?
3: Ooh, that's a great question. I would say at least 100.
0: Oh, 100. My God, Tony.
1: And how many friends have you lost?
0: Can we just buy you a subscription? Subscribe and save on Amazon.
3: Don't worry, I'll find new friends.
0: Yeah.
2: Oh, wow.
1: There's a billion people in the world, and Tony's going to get through all
0: of
1: them.
0: Just running through them. All right. Thank you so much for your story, Tony. Have a great day.
3: You too, Mo.
0: All right.
1: Bye.
0: 877-591-9696. When were you an accidental thief? We want to hear your story. It's Mo and Carla Mornings. It's B96.

0: B96 with Mogan Carla Mornings. You accidentally stole something. What was it and what went down? 877-591-9696. So is it Andrea or Andrea in Oswego?
1: Andrea,
0: what is it that you stole and what happened?
1: So when I was younger, I was in Kohl's and I had accidentally walked out with like a pin or like a brooch. I don't know the correct terminology for it, but it was super sparkly. And I think I was like maybe 5. And so I put it in my pocket. And I didn't know that it was stealing at the time.
0: Oh.
1: And my parents fake called the cops on me and pretended that they were going to arrest me. And I mean, I'm 24 now and I've never stolen again.
0: You're still traumatized for it. So a brooch is like, it's jewelry, right? It's like a...
2: Yeah, like a little pin that's got rocks
0: oh my gosh.
2: And glitter on it. Yeah.
0: So you're 5 stealing jewelry. Man, thug.
2: Yeah. I think it's funny that your family fake called the cops on you. Were you fake arrested?
1: I think it was the point of where I remember my mom was like, okay, I'm going to go out there and I'm going to talk to them. And it wound up being her friend, obviously. So shout out that friend. But,
0: yeah.
1: I didn't know even until I was like 17 that was totally fake.
0: You thought the cops were involved. So this memory printed into your brain and you were like, you were never a crook again.
1: 100%.
2: I love that you were scared straight in real life over a Kohl's brooch.
0: So
1: I know.
0: To this day, you've never stolen anything?
1: To this day, no. Maybe like a candy from Party City when I was younger. But
0: okay.
2: Maybe a candy from Party City.
0: I'm not a thief at all, except for my whole klepto streak when I was a kid. All right, Andrea.
1: Yeah, exactly.
0: Have a great day.
1: Thank you.
0: Bye.
2: Okay, bye.
0: Kaylee and Joliet, you accidentally stole what?
3: An alcoholic drink on an airplane.
0: Oh, golly.
2: How'd you manage to do that? I feel like flight attendants are so alert.
3: I feel, you know, that was the first time ever I was flying Southwest when I went to Vegas a few weeks ago, if you remember.
0: Oh, this is a few weeks ago.
3: This was just a few weeks ago.
2: Babe, the statute of limitations hasn't been reached yet.
0: Yeah.
3: My niece and I booked the window seat and the aisle seat, hoping no one would book the middle seat. Well, someone booked the middle seat, and I just figured out what might have happened.
0: Okay.
3: So my niece switched with the aisle seat person and sat in the middle and gave up her aisle seat.
0: Oh.
3: So we ordered two drinks. I had my card out. I was ready to pay. They never came back.
2: They charged the middle seat person's card.
3: I'm wondering if they charged the middle seat.
0: So not only did you steal, but somebody else had to pay on your behalf.
2: Technically, it's not stolen.
0: Technically, it's not stolen, but it is absolutely shameful, Kaylee.
2: It's
0: absolutely
2: wrong.
0: Shameful.
3: It is.
2: Shame.
3: I just thought about that while I was on hold. I was like,
4: shame.
3: I bet you the middle
0: person paid for it. Wow. Well, you know what? Also, great life hack. Make somebody else pay for your drinks on a plane.
2: I'm going to start switching seats.
0: Yeah, I love it. Thank you so much, Kaylee.
2: Hope you enjoyed the drink.
0: Have a great day.
3: Oh, I did. It was delicious.
2: Bye.
0: Bye. Addie in St. John, what did you steal and what happened?
5: So I stole, when I went to daycare, I stole like one of those like fake phones because I wanted to like make it seem like I had a phone to look cool. And my mom had to like go to like the front desk and ask like a fake question, and then she like just like dropped it in the middle of the area, so like I wouldn't get in trouble or anything, and like I got grounded like forever.
0: That's so funny, because I bet if she just went back and said, "Hey, my daughter took this," they'd go, "Oh, okay, have a good day."
2: Yes, they don't think they would have cared. But
0: that's funny.
2: I love that your mom was an accomplice with you.
0: Yeah, I know. Well, you know what? It's good that you learned a little bit of a lesson from it, right?
2: That mom always has your back?
0: Yeah. Yeah, mom, well, that wasn't the lesson I was getting.
2: What was the lesson?
0: That you shouldn't steal.
2: Oh. That too.
0: Oh, all right. Have a great day, Addie, and thanks for the story.
5: Yeah. Thank you.
0: Angela and Pilsen, so you accidentally stole what?
6: Hi, my name is Angela. I stole those big bass fishes that used to sing to you.
0: The Billy Bob bass fish that lives on the wall in like a Cracker Barrel and sings?
6: Yeah, those.
0: I know what you're talking about.
2: Where did you steal that from?
0: And why?
6: From Kmart.
0: From Kmart? My goodness. Okay, so this was back in the day.
6: Yeah, this was like, back in the day. I think it was like 5 or 6.
0: Look at that.
2: And from the one place where you can get layaway.
0: Yeah. Oh, yeah, layaway.
6: Yeah, I don't know how it happened. I don't know if I didn't know. I obviously didn't know what I was doing.
0: Yeah. You're a kid.
2: Yeah.
6: I just grabbed it, and I walked out as soon as my parents paid at the checkout. The funny part was that I didn't leave with the bag. So I went back, and I asked the cashier for the plastic bag. And they gave it to me.
0: And they gave it to you with the stolen Billy Bass fish. That's impressive.
2: Yeah. That, you know what? That's a strategy.
0: You scammed them.
2: Yeah. You said, actually, can I also get a bag? Thanks so much.
0: Yeah. They even bagged it up for you.

0: For every era of your life, there's been a B96 song. Chicago has always been riding with us.
1: And we're not going anywhere. B96 is the rhythm of Chicago.
0: And more music is coming up next.
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2: Whoa.
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0: All right, so we got beef with the Tooth Fairy this morning, all right? It's B96, Moog and Carla Mornings. Moog, Carla, and Ahmad the Amazing. So, something that we learned that the Tooth Fairy did, which I find pretty egregious. When the Tooth Fairy visited our boss's house, apparently the Tooth Fairy took from our boss's kid's piggy bank.
1: What?
0: To put money under the pillow in exchange for the tooth, as the Tooth Fairy does.
2: Oh, no. Times are tough for everybody,
0: so the Tooth Fairy should be shamed.
1: Absolutely.
2: Yes, I agree.
0: Shame on the Tooth Fairy. Anyway, so we need to talk to this Tooth Fairy. So Tooth Fairy is actually on the phone with us. Hi.
3: Hey, how you doing?
0: Hey.
2: Oh, you sound magical. Yeah.
0: Well, I mean, fairies, magic dust, I don't know. Yeah. So Tooth Fairy, how are you?
3: It's in your throat. Oh, I'm good. I just finished up my shift. I'm heading to the bar. I'm living my best life on a Wednesday.
0: Oh, wow. Heading to the bar.
2: I didn't know fairies drink,
0: yeah,
2: but I guess either. You're not driving. You're flying.
0: Yeah, it sounds even worse.
3: That's right. So, yep, they haven't cracked down on that one yet.
0: So, Tooth Fairy, I understood in at least one instance, you have taken from a child's piggy bank to pay for their teeth. What's going on there?
3: Oh, I do that all the time, actually. Oh. I'm glad you bring that up.
0: Are you?
3: As I go into these houses, and these kids' breaths are absolutely terrible. Like a skunk sprayed you right up your nostrils kind of bad. You know what
0: breath.
3: I'm saying?
0: Yeah.
3: Stinky breath. Or I'm stepping on Legos. It's a nightmare.
0: Oh, but what I thought you were just flying the whole time.
3: Well, not in the rooms. I got to walk around. I got to creep a bit. But, you know, when I do these things, I want to charge a Tooth Fairy tax. And that's what I call it. So I go through the piggy bank. I take a few quarters for myself, and I put some quarters under the pillow.
0: Oh, so you're not just taking it from their piggy bank and putting it under their pillow. You're also keeping some money for yourself. All right. See, I thought this whole time that the Tooth Fairy was just like this thousand-year-old selfless person.
1: Mm-hmm.
3: No, I work real hard every single day, and with almost no thank yous.
0: Oh.
3: And it's always, give me more money. Yeah. Why didn't they give me more money?
2: That's... So, Tooth Fairy, how old are you?
0: Yeah, how old are you?
3: That's a rude question.
2: Age is beautiful. Mm-hmm. I'll tell you my real age if you tell me your real age.
3: All right, you go first.
2: Okay, I'm 30.
3: Yikes, dude, I'm only 21.
0: I've always wanted to know, Tooth Fairy, what do you do with the teeth?
3: Well, I probably shouldn't say this. Am I being recorded?
0: No.
2: No.
3: All right, okay. Well, I mean, you can sell them on the black market. You get some good money.
1: Oh, my gosh.
2: I thought you used them to build your tooth castle that you live in because you're a tooth fairy.
0: That's gross.
3: What kind of world are you living in, girl?
0: What'd you say?
3: What kind of world is she living in? I live in a tooth house. I don't even want to touch these things. I use gloves. You think I'm going to live in them? Ugh.
1: Oh.
0: All right.
2: Now, are all tooth fairies like you, or are other ones perhaps
1: nicer?
0: I thought there was only one.
3: I know whose house I'm not going to.
0: Oh, wow.
3: No, it's just me. That's right. I remember you. You definitely had bad breath, so I bet you had some quarters a few times.
0: Oh,
1: dang,
0: wow.
1: Carl.
0: All right.
2: Oh, man.
0: Well, there it is. Well, thank you very much, Tooth Fairy. Any final thoughts while we have you on?
3: I mean, have your kids brush their teeth, and maybe I'll leave a little bit more. Make it a pleasant experience for the Tooth Fairy.
0: All right. So foul breath is the thing that the Tooth Fairy dislikes the most. Well, thank you very much and for your service over all these years.
3: Thank you. I appreciate that.
0: Who knew this whole time that the Tooth Fairy was taken from kids' piggy banks, and that's where that money originated?
1: I'm shocked.
0: Yeah, it makes sense.
2: You know, I mean, inflation, times are tough for everybody.
0: Yeah.
2: And
0: even the Tooth Fairy.
2: Yes.
1: Yeah, I guess so.

0: It's B96 with Morgan Carla Mornings, and not to laugh at you, Carla, but you have gotten your boyfriend into a little conundrum and added to his problems.
1: Yes, I have.
0: I got 99 problems, and Carla is one.
1: Mm-hmm. I feel like I'm always a problem with him, to be honest. But
2: it's a part of the package deal.
0: So Carla has gotten her boyfriend a parking ticket, and apparently he has been getting some tickets.
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1: Yeah. Paid that off, and he was like, all right, we're done. We have to both be responsible and like genuinely set alarms because it's like timed meter parking. All and I said, of course. And we went to bed. And then we woke up at 8:30. And he went, the parking. And we ran to his car, and yeah, there it was, a beautiful, bright orange envelope.
2: Well, dang, you know, that's the only way that the city of Chicago makes any money on parking is the tickets. Because remember, the city sold, I don't want to get into a whole thing, but the city sold the paid parking to a company in like Dubai or something, right?
3: Oh,
2: or like
3: I private didn't know
2: investors.
3: That.
2: Yeah. Mm-hmm. So, yeah, they sold it for like a one-time deal, and like for 80 years, the city doesn't make any money on parking, only the parking tickets.
3: Oh. Yeah.
1: And so, let me tell you,
2: they're after it.
1: They're making more money than Dubai. Yeah. I know they are.
2: Yeah, they're making so much. Yeah, because, I mean, they've made a lot for me.
1: So, my boyfriend was under the impression that these tickets used to be $30 at one point, mm-hmm, and maybe in some areas they still are. Mm-hmm. Downtown, they're $70 a pop.
2: Yeah.
3: Ooh.
1: It's
2: no,
1: bad.
2: I think they're mostly like 60, 70 bucks.
1: Yeah, like, it's actually unreal. Yeah. So,
2: so $500 worth of parking tickets.
1: And the thing is, he has to park his car anytime he visits me. Like, there is no... There's no getting around it.
2: Right. You can't just leave it somewhere.
1: Yeah. Right. And so, or I mean, he could take the train down, but then it's like, well, now it's 40
2: But he's
1: minutes.
2: Coming from the, well, not the suburbs,
1: no,
2: but he...
1: He lives like somewhere around West Town.
2: Okay.
3: Okay.
2: But he drives.
1: But he drives.
3: Still
1: okay.
3: A journey.
2: Yeah.
3: Yeah.
2: And $500 is nothing to scoff at. That's a significant amount of tickets. But man, we have all been there. My first year in Chicago, I was just getting zapped left and right.
1: Oh, you were.
2: Yeah.
1: The first time I ever drove in Chicago, I got a ticket.
2: Yeah. And they say that you haven't really, you know, if you drive, you haven't really lived in Chicago until you get a parking ticket. Boy, have I lived in Chicago. But it'll be like, you know, they'll come to do street sweeping, and they'll let you know Thursday, like, you can't park here Friday. But what if I don't move my car in that amount of time? I used to drive my wife's car most days.
1: Yeah, I remember that.
2: And so I would just, sometimes my car would just be parked on the street for like weeks at a time. And then here come, I would go see it and I'd be like, oh, look, 2-3 tickets.
3: Oh my gosh.
1: It's gotten to the point where I want to collect the orange envelopes and create some sort of art piece.
2: Yeah.
1: That represents the anger of us all in Chicago.
3: Oh, how artistic.
1: I know.
2: So,
1: I need to sell it to pay for the ticket.
2: Yeah. That's funny. Carla has contributed to her boyfriend's problem of $500 worth of parking tickets.
1: To $570.
2: Yeah.
1: Really? Whatever the amount was.
2: Of that ticket was.
1: Yeah.
2: Who can top that? Who can top $500 worth of parking tickets? Call us at 877-591-9696. I'd be curious to see who has dealt with the biggest amount of fines in parking tickets.
1: Or we pretty dang judge. Close. Yeah.
3: Yeah, we won't judge.
2: Yeah,
3: it's hard out here.
2: Or pretty close. But I would guess that there are people who have surpassed that $500
3: really?
2: Mark and maybe into the thousands.
1: We should be able to plead our case to get rid of those.
2: I don't know that pleading our case will...
1: Please.
2: Because we don't like having to deal with that.
1: No.
2: Yeah.
1: But, yeah. So, if you have a lot of parking tickets, too, call us and...
2: Yeah. Who can top $500 worth of parking tickets? Call us right now, 877-591-9696. It's Mogan Carla Mornings on B96.

0: So Carla has helped contribute to her boyfriend's over $500 worth of parking tickets. And we want to know who can top that.
1: I know. And can I also just say publicly, babe, I'm so sorry. I feel so bad. I do feel really bad.
2: Shame.
1: And then he was so nice. Shame. He paid it.
0: And that is very nice of him.
1: He didn't have to do that.
0: Yeah, he didn't have to. He could have been like, cough it up.
1: He could have just Venmo requested me quietly. We would have never had a conversation about it.
0: So we want to know who can top that at 877-591-9696. Kayla in Chicago can. How much have you accumulated in parking tickets in Chicago?
3: I've accumulated about $4,700 in parking.
0: Damn!
1: $4,700?
0: Oh my goodness, Kayla.
3: Correct.
1: That's like...
3: Well, okay, it was like a thing because, so I'm from Chicago, my parents live in Chicago, I moved out, my address and everything is still my parents' address, so I was getting letters that I had parking tickets to pay, and my parents weren't giving me my mail, and one day I like paid the meter, ended up with the boot, so I go online to pay the boot, and like turns out, yeah, I had $4,700 in parking tickets.
1: Wow.
0: Yeah, that's insane. Well, so, well, I will say, so Kayla, because...
3: For anyone listening, if you're on the boot list, don't get a parking meter, because that's how they find your car.
1: Oh, yeah, because you have to put your license plate on there.
0: Yeah, so if you're on the boot list, I don't even... How do you know if you're on the boot list?
3: They, like, send you letters.
0: Oh, okay. So, and you're missing all these letters. I will say that they also put the ticket on your car. So, like, were you just like, future me will deal with this.
3: I'm rushing to work, rushing home, rushing to the next place. So I'm like, okay, like I'll deal with it later.
0: Yeah, no, I get that. You see the orange envelope and you're like, all right, fine. And then you stick it in that little center console.
1: And then it lives there for the rest of your life.
0: Yeah. I have an envelope that's sitting there for
3: a
0: paid
3: car wash in 2 months.
0: Yeah, until you get a car wash. That's right. So you ended up paying that off. Are you in the clear now?
3: So I did pay it off. Now I probably owe like $150.
0: Okay. Well, let's get to it before it adds up again.
1: It's better than $4,700. I will say that.
0: Yeah. And just stop driving.
1: $4,700 divided by 70. That's approximately 67 parking tickets.
0: Have you ever paid for parking once?
3: Occasionally. Okay. Well, I also work in Fulton Market, and it's such a pain sometimes when, like, my building runs out of parking, and then, like, I guess you set the alarm, and then I'm in a meeting, or I'm with a client, and I completely forget about it.
0: Yeah.
3: And then I'm like,
0: Well, thank you very much for that story. Have a great day. Patricia in Joliet can actually outdo what Kayla had.
1: No, Patricia!
4: Yeah. Not my real name. How about that?
0: Oh, okay.
4: $6,000 for the Illinois Tollway.
0: Oh, in toll tickets.
1: Oh, wow.
0: Yeah.
4: Yeah.
1: Girl, were you traveling every day?
4: Well, between everybody in the household, we do a lot of heavy tolls there and back each day. And it was during COVID, and like one little missed toll turned into 30, turned into, remortgage the house. It's bad. Not even done yet.
0: That's such a bummer. That's so much money.
4: I'm funding the Pritzker campaign, I guess. I don't know.
1: Wow. So, okay. You're still paying it off now. Are you still taking the tollway?
4: I have to, yeah.
0: Oh, man.
4: Yeah.
0: I think I should get a bike, I guess.
1: Yeah, honestly, you should start covering your license plate.
0: Don't take Carla's advice. I think that's really illegal, but just cake some mud on there and be like, I went four-wheeling. And it just stayed.
1: I know it's super illegal, but $6,000 to go to work is worse.
0: Yeah, no, that's intense.
4: Yeah.
0: Wow. Well, yeah. Thank you for sharing that story, and I'm so sorry.
4: Thank you, guys. Love you guys.
0: I love you too.
1: Bye, Patricia,
0: if that is your real name, which it's not. Again, we're talking about who can top $500 worth of parking tickets.
1: We got there.
0: We got there. Eddie and Ravenswood. So you got so much in parking tickets that they said you're not allowed to drive anymore.
5: Yeah, basically, the penalty supersedes the amount fine. It wasn't parking tickets. It was moving violations.
0: Oh, what are you doing? Were you speeding?
5: I was speeding. I had ran a red light.
0: Where are you going, Eddie? Where are you going?
5: The speeding was, I was up going up to Milwaukee to a Cubs game. This is years ago, by the way, so the statute of limitations is over, so we're good here.
0: Okay.
5: the moving, the red light was somewhere on in the South Burbs, and I failed to stop at a stop sign somewhere in the North Park area.
0: Oh.
5: So this all happened within a month.
0: I failed to stop at a stop sign. I ran a red light.
1: And I sped.
0: Oh, wow. Eddie
5: as a result, they suspended my license for 6 months.
1: Dang. So what did you do those 6 months? Did you just became a CTA girly?
5: Is this on the record or off the record?
1: Off the record.
0: Off the record. He kept
5: all
0: it
5: right,
0: moving.
5: I'm not under oath or anything, right?
0: No.
5: I can neither confirm nor deny that perhaps Eddie was still driving at that time.
0: Eddie!
2: Shame.
1: You know what? Shame. It happens to the best of us. Sometimes you got places to be and people to see.
0: Yeah, sometimes you do. But you got it all taken care of, right?
5: Oh, it's all. This was probably 15 plus years ago,
0: okay.
5: So we're good here.
0: Look at you responsible adult. Wow. Thank you for telling us that story off the record. We didn't even think it's true.
1: No,
0: we didn't think it's true.
1: He's all right, lying.
0: See you later.
5: Take care, guys.
0: All right, bye.
1: Bye.

0: B96 with Mogan Carla Mornings. And I'm curious, what's the outfit that your kid insists on wearing anywhere? 877-591-9696. Could be an outfit or like a costume.
1: So, I think it's so cute how kids do that.
0: Well, they get to a certain age where all of a sudden, like, Dahlia is 2.5 and going through this like real independence stage, and it's real independence. Like, don't you dare try to help me put on my shoes. I will do it, but it takes a long time because she'll start putting the wrong ones on.
1: And like, then look at you with opinions.
0: And yeah, exactly. And you're like, oh, here, let me help you. And she's like, no. And now she wants to dress herself too. And it's so funny. She has this little dress, this little yellow dress that cost us like $3. It's become like her favorite thing.
1: Diva on a budget.
0: Yeah. We went perusing the Goodwill store one day, and we found this little dress.
1: Listen, when clothes speaks to us, ladies, you must answer.
0: Mm-hmm. Yeah, we were in a thrift shopping era, and she loves this yellow dress, and so she wants to wear it every single day. And so, but now it's like, there's also days where we have to wash this dress. Like, you can't just, and she's a toddler, so she's messy. Like, we can't wear this for multiple days. The other thing that she insists on wearing right now is she has a little kitchen set that we have in the living room, mm-hmm. and it came with an apron. Oh. A little red, like, plaid, like, apron.
2: Chef okay. Dahlia.
0: And so, exactly. She loves cooking. And so she wants to wear this apron everywhere we go, but, like, out in public. So we're like, out in the world, and she has to have this apron on. And it's like, man, we're really stuck with this.
1: Now you're being like, she really likes the kitchen.
0: Yeah. Well, and it looks... We walk into restaurants, and it looks like we as parents are begging for them to be like, oh, you ready to come in and cook? You
2: know what I mean? Oh, yeah.
0: But it's just that she insists on wearing that. 877-591-9696. I know, Ahmad, you have how old is your littlest brother?
2: My little brother is 23 right now. But... I was telling Moog the story. It's a throwback pic.
0: Oh, it's a throwback.
2: Yeah. So
0: told me the story. I thought this was in present time. I'm like, your little brother insists on wearing what?
2: Lightning McQueen costume.
0: At 23?
2: No, he was like 8 or something. Okay. But Lightning McQueen, that was his homeboy.
0: Yeah.
2: And so it's the costume where he's basically in the Lightning McQueen car.
0: Yeah.
2: Grocery stores. Like games, like all of the any outing, he was like, please, can I wear this? And my mom was like, I guess if it makes you happy. And I was like, yeah, that's my little brother in the Lightning McQueen costume. It was so embarrassing to me.

0: That's funny because when you told me this story, I was thinking it in present tense. And then you tell me he's 23 years old.
1: So I know that Ahmad's little brother is in his early 20s. So when you asked it so confidently, I was like, did he get a new little brother?
0: That's what I thought. There was a younger little brother or something. But I think even maybe it's not your kid. Maybe you had an outfit when you were a kid.
1: Oh, I did.
0: Yeah.
1: I had this doll and I called her my Tuntun doll. I don't know why. But anyway, she had a little striped shirt, and so my parents had bought me a matching striped shirt to wear with her, and I would wear it every day, except on days where they had to wash it. And I wore it so much that eventually one day it got a little hole in it.
0: Oh, no.
1: And my dad thought it would be funny to rip the hole. So he was like, ah, the shirt no longer works, hee hee hee. And he like ripped the little hole.
0: Oh, you were mad.
1: I was furious. My mom said that I didn't speak to my dad for 3 days.
0: I believe
2: it. Oh, wow.
0: Yeah, because that was your favorite.
1: That was my favorite in the world. I was like, what is wrong with you?
0: Yeah, and how old were you?
1: I think I was like 3 or 4.
0: Yeah.
1: Mm. Yeah.
0: Oh, man. And you remember it.
1: Yeah, I do.
2: To this day.
0: This is one of your early memories, so you remember the feeling.
1: Yo, Dad, I hate you. No, I'm kidding. I love him, but that was messed up.
0: What's that outfit that your kid, or when you were a kid, just insisted on wearing? Let's welcome Gloria from Evanston, part of the Morgan Carla Mornings Mafia. You've got little kids right now. Which kid and how old are they?
3: I have two. I have the 8-year-old and the 2-year-old.
0: Okay.
3: The 3-year-old insists to wear her sister's clothes. She cannot see a shirt of her sister, and she insists, like, she knows where the dirty bin is for the dirty clothes. She goes and tries to grab one and wear it. And I'm like, no, that shirt is dirty. She's like,
0: she's wearing her older sister's like way bigger clothes.
3: Yep, you see her wearing a 10 to 12-year-old shirt, and you're just like, that's not
1: wait. You know what's funny about this? So I'm a little sister, and that'll never change. Like, I remember being like 10 and my sister was 15, and I would want to wear her clothes so bad. Like, I'd be like, her clothes is so much cooler than mine. I want to wear her clothes.
0: You know what? This is actually really fun and exciting for me because I'm about to have a second daughter who is going to probably hate that there's a lot of hand-me-downs.
1: Yeah.
0: And then also B, a lot of those clothes.
1: Yeah. There was a lot of fights at one point where me and my sister were the same size, and then you eventually are like, where's my shirt? I know you took my shirt.
0: Then
1: I didn't take your shirt.
0: The meanwhile, fighting.
1: I'm wearing it.
0: Oh.
3: And then
0: can't wait.
3: Karen right now, she fights because, it's summertime, so she fights me to constantly keep wearing shorts that has pockets. I constantly have to like wash them like every 5 days because when it comes to new week and I'm like, I haven't washed your shorts. She's like, I'm mad at you. I don't want to talk. Girl, okay.
0: Yeah.
3: Okay.
0: I love it. I love it. Well, thank you so much, Gloria. What is that outfit your kid just insists on wearing? It's Morgan Carla Mornings.

0: It's B96 with Mogan Carla Mornings asking, what is that outfit that your kid insists or insisted on wearing? Shatara's on the west side. Your daughter insisted on wearing what?
1: She insisted on wearing princess dresses. It had

0: to be the really big, fluffy ones like she was off the Disney princesses.
1: Queen!
2: Oh, yeah, I was like, this sounds like Carla.
3: The big poofy dresses.
0: No matter where we went. Yes, those dresses. No matter where we went, it could be to the grocery store, to do laundry. She had to have her dresses on or she would not go out.
3: You know what? They say, dress for the job that you want, not the job that you have.
2: Exactly.
3: Period. And she's a princess, and she wants to be a princess, dress like a princess.
1: She had royal business to take care of at the Telasco, okay? Who are we to stop her?
3: Yeah, I love it.
0: And to this day at 17, she says she's still a princess, so yeah.
3: Well, she is. I mean, if you establish dominance young, which clearly she did, then you can get away with that. Does she still wear tiaras to this day?
0: Well, her 17th birthday was this weekend, and she had on a tiara.
2: Yeah, I love it. Living the dream.
3: That's so funny.
1: That'll never end. I did the same thing. I think I wore tiaras every birthday, and I'm 30, and I still do that.
3: Oh, yeah.
1: Princess forever.
3: Yeah. Well, thank you so much for that, Shatara. Have a great day, okay?
0: You too. Bye.
1: Bye.
3: Maria's in Woodridge. Your kid insists on wearing...
4: Well, he did. He is 35 now, but he insisted on wearing the red Power Ranger costume.
2: Oh, that's so cool. Back
4: when he was about four. And it was so funny because you couldn't get it for Halloween, so I didn't get it till, November. And he was so upset about that, but so he insisted he wore it from November to the following October.
3: Oh, wow.
2: He was making up for lost time.
3: Well, yeah, and you know what?
4: Yeah,
3: the
4: he
3: thing
4: did.
3: Is with Power Rangers is they're kind of like always prepared, right?
1: Yeah.
3: They morph into their thing. Yeah.
4: And he is. And he is. He's actually a Master Chief in the United States Navy. So I think he went from Power Ranger to
3: actual
4: Master
3: Power
4: Chief.
3: Ranger, yeah.
1: That's actually kind of cool. And also, costumes are really expensive. So the fact that he got good use out of it for the next year.
4: Oh, yeah.
3: Yeah.
4: Oh, yeah.
3: So did he wear that?
4: Back. So it came back again. You know, Power Rangers never—they keep coming back.
3: Yeah,
4: reviving them.
3: Was the Red Ranger and is the Red Ranger? Is that his favorite still?
4: I have to ask him.
3: Yeah.
4: I have to ask him.
3: All right.
4: He still loves the Red Rangers. But I love you guys. Thank you so much. Have a great day.
1: Aw, all right, thank
3: we love you.
1: You too.
3: Too.
1: Bye, right. Queen.
3: Bye, Maria. Ashley and Hammond, part of the Moog and Carla Mornings Mafia. So this is in the past. Your kid wore what? Insisted on wearing?
0: A leather jacket. A black leather zip-up jacket. She wore it with dresses. She wore it with shorts. She wore it with pajamas. It didn't matter. Swimsuits.
1: So she's a punk rock diva.
3: Is that punk
0: she
3: rock?
0: She was in her Harley era.
3: Oh, yeah. Or I was going to say, I picture, the movie Grease, in the Grease era.
2: Oh, yeah.
1: Like John Travolta. I think we're showing our age.
3: Yeah. Okay, well, hold on.
1: By we, I mean you.
3: Grease is from the 70s.
2: I'll give you that. It's a timeless classic.
1: So are
2: classic.
1: You. Yeah.
3: Hold on. I am literally not. That was unnecessary.
0: I was going to say, Carla came back with some heat.
3: Are you hearing this, Ashley? What did I do deserve to do? What did I do?
2: Yeah.
3: I will take 40, but I will not take 50.
1: Fine.
0: Oh.
3: Anyway.
0: Oh, God. Welcome back, Carla. We missed you so much.
1: Did we?
3: Did we? We did.
1: Oh, good.
3: Until now. Go back on vacation.
1: Fine.
3: Thank you, Ashley.
0: You're welcome. Bye.

0: B96.
1: Can't crush Carla.
2: All right, so it's Can't Crush Carla. It's brought to you by Planet Fitness. Carmelo on the north side is going to take you on today, Carla.
3: Oh, car versus car.
2: That's Carmelo versus Carla.
3: Yeah.
2: Who's going to be the victor? Victor is still going to be victor, whoever
3: he
2: is.
3: I think so.
2: Good morning, Carmelo.
4: Good morning.
2: You ready to make this happen?
4: Let's do it.
2: All right, five pop culture questions. Oh, wait, you got to send Carla out of the room before I get going.
4: All right, Carla, you got to get out of here.
2: Yeah.
3: Fine. Now, gotta take my car out of here.
2: Yeah. Five pop culture questions. Get more correct than Carla. Crush Carla. Win $1,000. Here we go. With question number one, Megan Fox is launching her own soap and deodorant with Dr. Squatch designed to drive people, quote, feral. What other actress went viral for her bathwater-scented Dr. Squatch soap?
4: I'm going to have to pass on that one.
2: All right. Question number two. Posters from the Capitol have begun appearing in cities worldwide for the Hunger Games Sunrise on the Reaping. What is the name of the president that lives in the Capitol in the original Hunger Games films? You say pass?
4: Yeah, I'm passing.
2: All right. That's okay. Question number three. 10 years ago today, Closer by the Chainsmokers was number one on the Billboard Hot 100. Who is the featured female artist on that song?
4: Lady Gaga?
2: Question number four. Amanda Seyfried and her husband Thomas have split after 9 years of marriage. What did her character Karen use to tell the weather in Mean Girls?
4: You know what? I do not know.
2: That's okay. Question number five. Amy Poehler announced a show at the Vic for her podcast, Good Hang. The show will take place on October 18th. What is the name of the show where Amy Poehler played the character Leslie Knope?
4: Bad Girls?
2: All right, let's get Carla back in here. While she is on the way in, Carmelo, I see your fun fact is that you are quite the fisherman. Where do you fish around here, Lake Michigan?
4: You know what? I go to Busy Woods, Elk Grove Village.
2: Oh, there you go. What's the biggest fish you've ever caught?
4: I caught about 9-pound bass.
2: Oh, okay. Big boy.
3: That's a baby.
2: Yeah.
3: Right? Babies are 9 pounds, right?
2: Yeah, it's bigger than an infant child. Yeah, that's insane. Welcome back, Carla. So, zero correct for our friend Carmelo, but we're going to continue with the game anyway, all right?
3: Oh, no, the goose egg.
2: The goose egg it is. So let's see how you do. Question number one, Megan Fox is launching her own soap and deodorant with Dr. Squatch. It's designed to drive people, quote, feral. What other actress went viral for her bathwater-scented Dr. Squatch soap?
3: Sydney Sweeney.
2: Sydney Sweeney did it.
3: Yeah.
2: A little over a year ago.
3: For Carmelo's sake, though, I was going to just say the wrong answer, but I can't because I know it.
2: Question number two. Posters from the Capitol have begun appearing in cities worldwide for the Hunger Games Sunrise on the Reaping. What is the name of the president that lives in the Capitol in the original Hunger Games films?
3: President Snow.
2: You knew that.
3: Oh, I am a Hunger Games stan.
2: Oh, I only saw the first one like once, and it was years ago.
3: Let me see if I can do this.
2: Question number three. 10 years ago today, Closer by the Chainsmokers was number one on the Billboard Hot 100. Who's the featured female artist on that song?
3: Halsey.

0: That's right.
1: I loved that song too. These are all Carla questions.
0: But apparently not Carmelo questions. But let's see. Question number four. Amanda Seyfried and her husband Thomas have split after 9 years of marriage. What did her character Karen use to tell the weather in the movie Mean Girls?
1: Her boobs.
0: Her boobs. That's right.
1: There's a 30% chance that it's already raining. And it's pouring rain.
0: Question number five. Amy Poehler announced a show at the Vic for her podcast, Good Hang. The show will take place October 18th. What is the name of the show where Amy Poehler played the character Leslie Knope?
1: Parks and Rec.
0: That's right.
1: Yeah.
0: Dang. Man, I didn't. I mean, the idea here wasn't just to rub this in your face, Carmelo, but Carla got all of them
1: I'm
0: right.
1: I'm so sorry.
2: No, it's okay.
0: Yeah, unfortunately, you know what this means, right?
2: Yeah, I'm Carmelo from the north side of Chicago, and I cannot crush Carla.
0: No, unfortunately not. But we appreciate you calling and for playing the game, and we invite you to try back. We do it every weekday at 7:50, all right?
2: Sounds good, guys. Thank you.
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1: Miles in Edgebrook is on the line. So, Miles, you and your girlfriend are fighting over cheating, but it isn't either of you who cheated. What's going on?
2: Yeah, no. So it's her best friend who cheated, actually, and she's been covering for her like a lot.
1: Okay. So your girlfriend's best friend is like cheating on her dude, and your girlfriend is just like cool with it, essentially.
3: She supports women's rights and wrongs.
1: Yeah.
3: I get it.
2: That's, I guess, like kind of what it seems like. I mean, like her and her best friend, all right, so they've been friends since like middle school.
1: Okay.
2: It's like, I get going to bat for your people. You know what I mean?
3: Right.
2: But this has become like a huge issue for us right now.
3: How did you find out that she was covering for her friend? Like, what's the extent of it?
2: Yeah. So basically her friend called her and was like panicking, saying, you know, she needed her to cover for where she was, like the night prior.
1: Okay.
2: For this phone call. And my girlfriend, you know, did, and she asked her, you know, where she actually was, and her friend told her that she was with some side dude or whatever. And, you know, my girlfriend, she's a good friend, right? She's like, she's pretty supportive. She laughed it off, and, you know, she did tell her, you know, like, hey, cut it out or just like dump the guy, right? But that was like the extent of her accountability
1: that she wanted from the friend.
2: Yeah, like she didn't need anything else from her friend. Like, no, like, are you serious? Like, how long is this? But nothing like that. So then, you know, of course, like I started thinking, like I asked if she ever would tell her friend's boyfriend, that, you know, that she was, cheating on him.
3: Whoa.
2: And she looked at me like I was like crazy, like, and said that that's like none of her business what goes on in their relationship.
1: Okay.
2: But I mean, like, clearly she's making it her business, right? Like,
3: well, because she's now part of the lie.
1: Right.
2: Well, well, I mean, like she's becoming part of the lie. Like her friend is giving her a lie to hold.
1: Right.
2: And like, it's the way I look at it anyway. And then of course, like I don't consider myself a paranoid person, but then I started thinking like, you know, if she's okay about, you know, lying about cheating, you know, like in general. Right. And like, so I start getting paranoid. Like,
1: well,
2: would she ever do that if she was cheating on me?
1: Yeah. I can see that. Cause clearly these two are thick as thieves, and obviously that girl would cover for her, and you could never go to her if you had questions like that.
2: Right. Right.
1: Yeah.
2: And it's yeah, I don't know.
3: I mean, I get the problem, because if my best friend in the whole world was cheating on her boyfriend, I would say, hey, you know, you should probably break up with your boyfriend.
1: Yeah.
3: But that's my best friend. And you're saying they've been best friends since middle school? Mm-hmm. Like, you don't just, yeah. You don't.
1: I hate this because I see both sides.
3: Yeah.
1: You don't, like, covering for the, she has to cover for her friend. She has to cover for her friend.
3: Right.
1: She has to do the lie. And that sucks. It's a terrible situation to be placed in. And the friend is the one that I think is failing at this point. But your girlfriend cannot go to the guy and say,
2: no.
1: Like, I understand. She can't do that. And you can't expect that of her. Right. But, I mean, this is, it does make you question, like, where's her moral compass, right?
3: Right.
2: That's exactly. Well, and it, not even so much her, but, like, her friend, too. So, like, in my opinion, right, like if you're cover for them once, right, that's your person, you've been friends since middle school, get her back, right? But there needs to be a serious conversation after that. Like, you're giving me a lie to hold.
1: Yeah.
2: You know what I mean? Like, what, like if someone was my best friend, right, I would care about them enough to tell them the hard truth, which is like, you know, don't cut it out with that. You know what I mean? And,
1: don't do it, and also don't put me in that position,
3: right,
1: where I now have to lie.
2: Well, cause so now I'm like, that friend has grimy morals. You know what I mean? Like, I feel weird about my girlfriend hanging out with her. Like,
3: And also, I can get you being uncomfortable because now you know that this friend is like out on the prowl when they go out.
1: Mm-hmm.
3: So she's probably,
2: yeah,
3: if we're being honest, encouraging of that behavior to your girlfriend. Now, if you trust your girlfriend, then like, good.
1: Well, yeah. Also, like, you're going to feel uncomfortable if it's ever a double date situation and you see this guy and you're like, everybody in the room knows something that you don't.
3: You don't.
1: And that sucks. Again, it's Miles.

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0: Smash Your Mistake on B96 with Mogan, Carla Mornings, and Miles in Edgebrook, whose girlfriend has no problem covering for her friend who's cheating on her boyfriend, and now he's kind of roped into this whole thing. And he doesn't like the sort of the morality of it.
1: Right. Because it kind of feels like if she's willing to cover for her friend, then what else is she willing to lie about?
0: Yeah. Spiro in Edgebrook. And by the way, call us at 877-591-9696. Is this a match? Should he just mind his own business, stay in his own lane? Or is this a sign of a mistake in his own relationship if she is so comfortable lying? Now, Spiro in Edgebrook, you say it's a mistake.
2: Yeah, I say it's a mistake. I agree with what Carla was saying, and if she's okay with lying, she would be okay with lying to her boyfriend and about anything, or if she's okay with lying about

0: thing, then I think that she would be okay with cheating herself.
1: Yeah, it's an interesting situation to be in because, like, I don't know, I flip it around, and if one of my friends came to me and was like, hey, I'm cheating or I'm having an affair, I guess it's one thing for you to have that thing, but then to ask to get me involved and make me lie for you is a whole different
2: thing. Because here's the thing, Spiral, like, do you have a best friend?
0: Yes, I do.
2: So, but, and you support your friend's rights and wrongs, right?
0: Yes, I do.
2: Because I feel like you can support a friend through them cheating and still think that what they're doing is wrong. Like, I love my friends, and I support all their decisions. I wouldn't necessarily make the same ones.
1: Well, and you can say, like, you can be a good friend and go, what you're doing is not right.
2: Right.
1: You know, not necessarily I'm going to rat you out, but this is not right.
2: Yeah, yeah.
1: But I guess when you have to get involved and you have to lie,
2: yeah,
1: that's uncomfortable.
3: Now she's a liar. She's a big fat liar.
1: Oh,
3: it's a mistake.
1: We got somebody else involved. So this is Spiro. Oh, is this Spiro's girlfriend?
0: This is my girlfriend. Yes, she was on the radio the other day, actually.
1: Okay. So now we got a couple here.
2: Yeah.
1: Now what if one of you were in this situation? What would you say to each other?
3: I mean, he would be furious at me if he found out that I was lying to my friend, because it would become like a moral issue. He'd be like, you know, you're okay with lying. You're okay with what else are you lying to me about? It just becomes like a trust thing.
1: Yeah.
3: And I think that, I don't know, I wouldn't be okay with lying about that because it just makes me feel like slimy. Like, why are we still acting like this?
1: Interesting.
2: True, especially because, like, if you feel the need to cheat, then why are you with that person? Are we not all trying to find love?
1: There is that part.
3: Going through all this trouble.
1: I think people cheat towards the end of a relationship when it's fizzling out and, like, just end it.
2: Right.
1: Pull the
2: at
1: plug.
2: That point.
1: I know it's hard, but maybe it's better morally. Interesting to hear from a whole couple. Spiro, and what's your name?
3: Miles. Oh, I'm Isabel.
1: And Isabel. Well, thank you both for the call.
2: And thank you for being honest.
1: Thank you for being honest with us. Have a great day.
0: And you as well.
2: Bye.
1: Again, it's Miles in Edgebrook, whose girlfriend is lying for her cheating friend. And Miles is like, yo, I don't like this. Like, this really makes me uncomfortable.
2: But it's also not like... It's also not their relationship,
1: It's not their relationship, but he's questioning his own relationship. Is it Kylene?
4: Yes, Kylene.
1: And where are you calling from, Mattson?
4: Yes.
1: All right. And you say it's a match or a mistake?
4: Well, I think it's a mistake, but only because it sounds like he is having trust issues with his girlfriend.
2: Ooh.
4: And I don't think that her lying for her friend means that she would lie to him, because my best friend does a lot of things I do not do or approve of. But I would still always have her back and lie for her and say whatever she needed me to say.
1: Okay, so on the relationship side, it's one thing. But if you're speaking on really on that close friend side, you would lie no matter what she said.
4: Yeah, I mean, I would probably tell her that she shouldn't be doing it. But
2: right.
4: At the same time, if that's what she's doing, then I'm here to support my best friend, like, over everything.
2: And I'm going to be honest, Kylene, I'm the same way. Like, and I completely agree with you. Like, I will support my friends in whatever they do. That doesn't mean that I would make the same decisions as them.
1: But
2: if that's their journey.
1: Before, you said you wouldn't lie.
2: No, I would lie. I have lied.
1: I thought you said that
4: you
1: didn't
4: have to lie.
1: Lie
4: if your friend asked you to.
2: No,
1: well,
2: my friend asked me to, and I did.
1: And
2: I was mad at her.
1: It.
2: I hated it.
1: That's right. She's because you had to.
2: I have.
1: Yeah. Okay.
2: And would lie.
1: That is
2: for my friend.
4: We don't always approve of it.
2: Right. It was
4: that's
2: wrong.
4: Loyalty.
1: All right. That's interesting. I'm so glad that I have never been put in this particular situation.
2: Milk?
1: I've been put in a close position, but I was never asked to lie to the person.
2: So if I call, if I called you and I said, Moog, you've got to tell the guy I'm talking to that we had work late last night, you wouldn't lie for me?
1: Oh, I would lie for you.
2: Ah, see?
1: Yeah. But this is not like some seasoned relationship where I had a relationship with both you and the person.
2: Oh, that's true.
1: I only am friends with you. I don't care.
2: Kylie, how many times have you lied for your friends?
4: I mean, I don't usually.
2: That's
1: setting up.
4: It's not often that I have to, like, specifically lie to someone else for them. But, you know, there's a lot of things that I'm aware of that I don't speak on. I mean, I would never rat out my friend. That's crazy.
1: Right. Yeah. All right. You little liar. No, I'm just Kylene. No, I'm just kidding. Have a great day, and we appreciate your call, okay?

0: All right, thank you. Love you guys.
1: Love you too.
2: 877-591-9696. So is it a match or a mistake? We're also going to check in with Miles, kind of see where his head is at coming up next. It's Moe and Carla Mornings on B96.

0: let me out.
1: It's B96, Moog's Mega Minute, a chance to win $1,000 with trivia. 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It's Moog and Carla Mornings. And Match or Mistake with Miles in Edgebrook. And Miles' girlfriend is lying for her best friend who's cheating. And Miles is feeling a little bit like the morality of this is a little bit too much for him to handle. And he's starting to question his own relationship.
0: But like, mind you, he did say that they've been best friends since middle school.
1: Yeah. Are you ride or die for your middle school best friend? Or are you an honest ape? That's the question. Alicia and Juliet, do you think it's a match or a mistake?
2: I think it's definitely a mistake.
1: Mm-hmm.
2: Yep. Because if she's lying, she's a liar, period. I have been in the situation before where my friends and I got each other's back, and if she lies for me, I will lie for her. So I think that the moral of this is she is lying, period.
1: Mm-hmm. Right.
2: And if she can lie about something like this, she can lie about anything else.
1: Yeah. Interesting.
0: So do you think it's never okay to lie then?
2: I think keeping the honesty the high possible standard that you can is the best way to go.
1: Okay. All right.
2: I mean, it's a boyfriend and girlfriend. He should be loyal to his boyfriend and not having

0: I'm involved in something like this, and him knowing this, isn't he going to doubt it every time?
1: Yeah.
0: Like, the doubt is going to be there, always.
1: Yeah, it's just so interesting because it's somebody else's relationship. Thank you, Alicia. So that's a third vote for mistake. I want to grab this one real quick. Beck, you're saying that we're thinking too far into this and it's a match and he needs to chill out.
2: Yeah, I really feel like it is a match because those two issues are separate issues. Girl code is girl code. We are ride or die for our best friends.
3: Yeah.
2: And we're there for them during their divorces, during their childbirths, during everything. Her friend's going through a rough patch. She's supporting her friend. She won't always be a hoe.
1: Yeah.
2: You know?
1: It's just... I said yeah, but I was agreeing to the things you said before that. Yeah. Well, there you go.
3: Okay, so you think that girl code and being like loyal to your boyfriend, they are two separate things, and she can be both.
2: Yeah, she can be totally 100% loyal to her boyfriend, and then also be a great best friend.
1: Yeah.
2: We all go through our phases. She's there for her friend right now.
1: Hell yeah.
3: Well, her friend is having a hot girl summer.
1: Yeah.
3: Spring.
2: Yeah, right? She's living her best life. And she really does need to be honest with her boyfriend that she's cheating on. That's not
3: true. Right. But that's a different issue.
2: Yeah, but that's a totally separate issue.
1: So that's
2: her friend's moral problem.
1: So you're saying that he's just kind of weirdly getting insecure and making it his own thing, and this isn't about him.
2: No, it's not weird, though. But, I mean, I understand how he's feeling. But I don't think it's her loyalty. I think she's just being a great friend.
1: Yeah.
2: And he's not being weird. Guys are always insecure like that.
1: All right.
3: Not weird. It's their baseline normal.
1: That's right. Thank you so much, Beck. And have a great day, okay?
2: Okay, you too.
1: All right. So look, three of the four calls that we took, Miles, said that the relationship was a mistake. Really, though, it's going to be up to you. What do you think?
4: I mean, I think it's a match. Like, honestly, like I would never want to break up. My girlfriend's amazing. I would never want to break up over somebody else's mistake.
3: Yeah.
4: Like that, like when it comes down to it, that really doesn't affect us, like the cheating part.
3: She was put in a tough situation. It was very unfair of a friend. Yeah, as someone who's had to cover for a friend who cheated, she was like, Carla, tell my girlfriend that those are your shoes. And I was like, these size 10s?
1: That's kind of funny.
3: Come on. Anyway.
1: So, that part sucks.
4: But the thing I'm wondering about, though, is like, do I have to tell the guy, right? I think that she has to tell the guy, right? Like, you should give her an opportunity to come clean to the guy, you know? And like, and if she's not willing to do that, then like, do I get involved, right?
1: Oh,
4: like,
1: so you're saying that you
4: tarnishing our relationship.
1: You would go tell that your girlfriend's best friend's boyfriend, like, yo, she's messing around.
3: Miles, don't make it your business.
1: She might be calling us.
4: I mean, I don't know. I mean, like, she made it our business when she called us. And like, I know that's your people, right? But like, we're supposed to be living like a unified life. Like, we're a team, we're a unit, right? Yeah. So like, what you do affects us, you know? I want it gone. I just wanted to over.
3: No, I mean, because you clearly seem bothered by this. Do you know the boyfriend?
4: A little bit, right? Like, right. I mean, they've been together for a while. We've been on double dates. Like, we've been to their house and stuff. Yeah. Like, we've seen them at her house.
3: And at the end of the day, what's done in the darkness comes to light. And she is cheating on him. And so, like, she can't be mad at how he finds out, because he's going to find out.
1: Yeah.
3: You might be speeding up the process, and I can see this causing even more issues. 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
1: Yeah.
4: Yeah, no, definitely not. 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I am a lucky guy.
1: All right. 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
4: Thanks, guys.
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Leon Thomas on B96. It's Carla from Moog and Carla Mornings, and you're probably thinking, where's Moog? Oh my gosh. Well, he is actually having a blast in Vegas right now. He won an award, and we are so excited for him. And in honor of him being inducted into the Nevada Broadcasters Hall of Fame, he said, I want to give you $1,000. So that's how we're going to do it. All right, we're going to play Moog's Mega Minute minus Moog plus Amar the Amazing. And we're going to give you $1,000 right now if you call 877-591-9696 and play Moog's Mega Minute. It's 10 trivia questions in 60 seconds. 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

0: It is time to play Moog's Mega Minute, and we have got our guy, Nikki and Wilmette. Nikki, can you hear us? Nikki! Hello, hello, Nikki. There you go.
1: There we go, Nikki.
0: How's it going, Nikki?
2: I'm doing good. How are you this morning?
0: We're doing good. How are you, Amon?
1: I'm doing pretty good. It's a good Monday.
0: It's feeling like a Monday, but we're in high spirits. Are you ready to play, Nikki?
2: I'm ready to play. I'm going to try and win this $1,000 to start this week off.
0: All right. We believe in you. It's going to be 10 questions in 60 seconds, and the timer starts after the first question. Let's go. What color are traditional school buses?
2: Yellow.
0: Correct. Who did the Bears play this weekend?
2: The Vikings.
0: Correct. Ken is the boyfriend of which famous doll?
2: Barbie.
0: Correct. Which NBA team plays its home games in Los Angeles?
2: Lakers.
0: Correct. Which cereal features a leprechaun?
2: Lucky Charms.
0: Correct. If I'm in the French Quarter, what city am I in?
2: New Orleans.
0: Correct. What is the main ingredient in hummus?
2: Chickpeas.
0: Correct. Which animal is known for having three hearts?
2: Octopus.
0: Correct. What is the chemical symbol for gold?
2: AU.
0: Correct. Which country is home to the ancient city of Petra?
2: Petra.
0: Come on.
2: Italy.
0: Incorrect. Come on, try one more.
1: Oh no. So close.
0: Well, that was 10 questions.
1: That was tough. You almost
2: Petra.
1: Had it. It's in Jordan.
3: Is that what you said?
1: Yes.
0: Petra, yes.
3: You said Petra, right?
0: Yeah.
3: Oh, my God. That's in Jordan.
0: Yes,
1: yeah.
0: It is. And that was the only one that you missed.
3: Something complete. Look, I thought you said something completely different, and I'm thinking of a European city in Italy, and that is not what it was, and that's totally my fault for not hearing it.
1: Oh, man.
0: But you know what? You were honestly zooming through those.
3: Since I was one off, you know, let's do like 990, you know, 990, some close to 1,000.
1: We're almost there. That's how that works.
0: You know what? We're gonna do negotiations later.
3: If Moog was here, I think I might have been able to hear the pronunciation.
1: On that note, we're cutting you off, buddy.
3: Carla, I'm just kidding. You guys are amazing. Thank you for allowing me to play, and I hope you guys have a good week.
0: Thanks, Nikki. You too. 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

0: 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And look, it could be something super simple. It could be that you just found you found 20 bucks on the ground.
1: Yeah. Or it can be something super huge, like what we're about to do right now.
0: Harrison Addison, what is your little victory?
2: My little victory is my mom and dad just bought me and my wife and the kids a brand new house. They paid it all for us. So I just want to give a shout out to my mom and dad.
0: Whoa!
1: Dang.
0: Shout out. Wait, a paid off house?
2: Yeah, paid off house. My mom and dad worked their butts off, and you know, they blessed us and blessed my little brother as well too. So I want to give them a shout out, and I have the best parents in the world.
0: Wow, you certainly do.
1: Way to set you up for life. This is the type of generational wealth that we all aspire to have and give our children. That's really, really great.
0: What an amazing situation that puts you in, you know, financially, when you don't have to worry about the biggest payment.
2: Yeah, now it's, you know, taking care of them because they're a little bit older, so I want to repay that back to them. So anything that I can do to give back to them, that's what I want to do.
0: Fair. Wow, well, congratulations to you, and shout out to those parents, man. That's amazing.
2: Thank you, guys. And once again, thank you, Mom and Dad, if you guys are listening. I know you guys are, so thank you once again. Nermina and Christine, thank you, guys.
0: Wow. I love it. Well, have a wonderful day, and thank you for sharing that little victory with us.
1: Parents of the century, for real.
2: Love you guys. Thank you.
0: Love you too. Maddie in Chicago. What is your little victory?
3: Hi. My little victory is for my daughter, actually.
0: Oh.
3: She just started kindergarten.
1: Oh, arguably my favorite year of K through 12.
0: The first one.
3: She's doing so good so far. I'm so proud of her.
0: Oh,
3: She's such a strong, little, independent little girl.
0: I love it. Does she like her teacher?
3: She does. She loves her teacher.
0: Do you like her teacher?
3: I do. She's so sweet.
0: Oh, I love it. Yeah, I think you'd have to be a kindergarten teacher.
1: Of course, because you're like dealing with so many little kids, but like also you're still having to teach them, and you're teaching them basically everything.
0: Yeah.
1: Not everyone goes to pre-K.
0: Isn't it fun? You're a bit ahead of me, you know, because you got a kindergartner. I got a 2.5-year-old. But isn't it fun to just see them kind of learn and to gain independence and to go off and do their own thing?
3: That's crazy that you say that, because my 2-year-old son's also sitting in the back seat right now.
0: Hi there. Hey, little guy. Oh, cool. But
3: I got a 5-year-old and a 2-year-old. So, yes, it's so crazy to see how much they grow and just become so independent.
0: So you have a 5-year-old and a 2-year-old, a 3-year age gap. What do you think of that age gap? That's exactly what my two daughters are going to be, like pretty much exactly 3 years apart. Is it fun? Are they friends?
3: They fight a lot sometimes because he wants what she has and she doesn't like it. But she is so helpful. She loves to help me, like, just feed him and...
0: Aww.
3: She just wants to do everything.
0: I love it.
1: That's how your daughter's going to be too, Moog.
0: Because she
1: seems like a cutie little responsible. Like when you said that she tries to help you guys clean up, like that's so cute.
0: Yeah, she likes to help cook.
3: They see you doing it and they just want to do like mommy and daddy.
0: Mm-hmm, they really do. That's so sweet. Well, I'm happy for both those little kids and congratulations to your daughter.
3: I'm happy for you too, and I'm so excited for your two daughters.
0: Oh, thank you. I appreciate that. And have a wonderful day.
3: You're welcome. You too. Bye-bye.
0: Right, bye-bye. Maddie, we will be back with you tomorrow morning. It's Mogan Carla Mornings on B96.
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0: And we're not going anywhere. 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

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We're in the 60s this week. 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

Could it get any worse? Oh my goodness. It's all right though. We got this, right? Fingers crossed. Everything's going to be all right. Hey, what's going on? It's Letty V. Going to get you some Justin Timberlake coming up next on B96, the Rhythm of Chicago.

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Buenas tardes. What up? It's Leti B, 50 Cent, coming up next.

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A gloomy, rainy Monday. It's all right, though. We got good music to get us through it. Zara Larsson, Midnight Sun, coming up next. And stay close, those Jonas Brothers tickets. 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

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Already getting DMs about this, but the only way you can win is being caller 9 right now, getting you in to see the Jonas Brothers. 877-591-9696. Buena suerte. It's B96. And I know

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0: Lindsay, who's your favorite Jonas Brother?
1: Joe.
0: I feel like Kevin is so underrated. Nobody ever says Kevin.
1: That is true.
0: Poor Kevin. He needs some love. Make sure you scream extra loud for him because you're going to the show. Caller 9.
1: Oh, my God. Thank you.
0: Jonas Brothers, Allstate Arena, October 22nd. 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

you know what this is? This is good, like, baking weather. Like baking chocolate chip cookies or some cupcakes or something, right? It's nice and cool now. It's a little rainy. It is perfect for baking some yummy treats. I'm gonna have to be doing that soon. It is V96, the Rhythm of Chicago. 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

Okay, so breaking news. It looks like the MRI results are in and Caleb Williams has avoided any serious injury to his hamstring. The Bears are currently not ruling him out for next week's game against the Philadelphia Eagles. So it looks like he's going to be all right. It's going to be all right. It's still Monday, though. We still got to deal with that. But as far as Caleb Williams, he's good. It's B96, the Rhythm of Chicago.

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And then flip side at 5. That is happening later today as well on B96, the Rhythm of Chicago.

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6: 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I'm going to do New York City this year. 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

And I am Addie here. My name is Letty B. Have a good rest of your Monday afternoon. 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You can find me on Instagram at I am Letty B. It's at I am L-E-T-T-Y-B. 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

Luis Fonsi. That's Justin Bieber and Daddy Yankee right here on B96, The Rhythm of Chicago. What up? It is your homie, your primo, Gabe Ramirez, filling in for you today. Sonic, gonna have the week off. We'll be back on Friday, but I'm gonna be holding you down till 7, playing you nothing but the good music, so make sure you're hanging out with me, all right? Happy Monday, everybody. It's B96.

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0: 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A look is never just a look. It's a declaration. It's time to step out and into somewhere new. Step into the house of Burl and find a Burlington near you.
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All right, I know my parents are in the car about to go pick up their kids, so I need your help. 877-591-9696. I am making my daughter's birthday. She's turning five, and the birthday party is almost 2 weeks after her birthday. But there's a good reason I'm going out of town, et cetera, et cetera. But I feel bad about it because I've never done this before. Have you ever pushed the birthday party a little further out? 877-591-9696. I want to talk to you.

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0: The girl next door, you know? I don't know what to do.
1: Said it wasn't you.
0: All right.

B96, The Rhythm of Chicago. What up? It is Gabe Ramirez, your primo, hanging out. I do want to let you know I got tickets to go see Shaboozy. 3 o'clock hour. Make sure you're hanging out with me. We'll do it at the top of the hour, so make sure you're here at 3 o'clock. Meantime, I'm telling you that I'm throwing my daughter's birthday. Her birthday is September 29th, but we're doing her slime birthday party October 10th. And I was like, okay, I want them parents to call me up and let me know. Well, this one individual called in, didn't want to really get her voice on the thing. Her name was Aggie. This is what she told me. I want to make sure I get it. I wrote it down. She said, I pushed her quinceañera out 3 years, so she's going to be having an elegant 18. Okay, I don't feel bad anymore, people. I'm doing it a couple weeks. She's doing it 3 years. I feel great now.

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B96, the Rhythm of Chicago. What up, mi gente? It is Gabe Ramirez. This sun is trying to play a bad trick on me right now, because I know damn well it's 60 degrees outside, but I'm in my downtown studios, and it looks beautiful. Shout out to the fall in Chicago. I do want to remind you guys that it's coming up just after 3 o'clock. I got tickets to go see Shaboozy, all right? He's going to be at one of the dopest venues in the city, Aragon Ballroom. Granted, if you don't live up north, it's hard to get to. However, being in the pit with everybody, it's like an elevated house of blues. Tickets to go see Shaboozy there, October 9th, just after 3 o'clock here on B96.

Nina Sky was a vibe. You had to be there. Just saying. It's Gabe. It's B96. Shout out to the city. Doing it way big on a Monday, even though we got the bad news of Caleb Williams. Kind of hurts us a little bit. But I got good news for you. Tickets to go see Shaboozy. All right. He is going to be at the Aragon Ballroom October 9th. I want you guys to be there as well. Or one of you, at least. The phone number is simple. Remember it. 877-591-9696. 877-591-9696. Caller number 9. I'm looking for you. 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

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The giant shorts that all of Gen Z is wearing now? And whatever the heck Hyrox is? I'm comedian and certified hater, Matt Belisai, and these are the types of questions I'm demanding answers to on my podcast, What the Heck with Matt Belisai. 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
1: Anthony.
0: Did you ever think that on a Monday after Caleb Williams got hurt, you will be calling number 9 and you will be going to go see Shaboozy? Did you ever think it?
1: Hell no.
0: Congratulations, man. October 9th, Shaboozy is going to be at the Aragon Ballroom. You are too, my friend.
1: Thank you so much. 1, 2, 3.
0: Who are you going to take with you, Anthony?
1: I'm taking my wife.
0: Hey, you can't take anybody else, Anthony.
1: I know that's right.
0: I'm married with 3 kids. I know the answer to that one. Hey, tickets tomorrow, 3 o'clock, to go see Shaboozy. And if you're married, you already know who you're taking. It's B96.

My brain can't comprehend that it's 64 degrees, but it's still the summer. At least in my brain it is. What up? It's Gabe Ramirez filling in for Sonic this week right here on the Rhythm of Chicago. My house, my casa, B96, and I will be here with you all week. Don't worry, though. Sonic will be back. In the meantime, I got music for you. I got One Dance on the way. Nelly Furtado, Timberland on right now. Just keep it right here. It's B96.

Just gave away some tickets to go see Shaboozy. Here's your boy right now. Don't forget, though, all week long, I got tickets at 3 o'clock. All right, it is Gabe Ramirez filling in for Sonic. Pero mañana a las 3 o'clock, I got these tickets for you. Don't miss out.

Lady Gaga with Poker Face right here on B96. What up? It's Gabe Ramirez. And listen, I had no poker face, zero poker face when I saw Caleb Williams go down. Bears fans everywhere, myself included, went from feeling great about the season to becoming an orthopedic surgeon, Googling, like, how long does it take to heal from a hamstring injury? But there is good news, right? It's only a grade one, so it shouldn't be too bad. I'm too over this quarterback scare stuff, man. My Apple Watch yesterday thought I was having a cardiac arrest. That's how bad it was.

I just might have to fight everybody that's talking trash about Caleb Williams. You know? Like, the funny thing is, it's everybody outside of Chicago that is talking about this injured hamstring that he has and how he reacted to it. Who cares? The man is great. You ain't gonna be talking about my C-dub like that, all right?

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All right, here's the best thing you could do to somebody if they make you upset in traffic. I almost said peed you off. It's Gabe. It's B96. Hit them with a thumbs down. Don't flick them off. That's so 2000s, right? Now we give you a thumbs down to let you know, sir, you're just doing poorly.

B96 back in the day used to throw the best Halloween parties, and now we're throwing them for your kids. What up? It's Gabe. It is B96. Have you heard about the mini monster rave at Joe's Live in Rosemont? October 25th, it is an all-ages kids dance party, but, you know, parents, we're going to be there, too. I'll be there with my three kids. I hope to see you guys, too, all right? It's B96.

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1: 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And I wasn't sure if I was crying because I hadn't been kissed in a really long time or if I had just never been kissed like that before.
0: 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There's no going back.

B96, the rhythm of Chicago. Don't you feel like you want to bob your head every time you hear that song, or at least that phrase? Ah, you're not old enough. That's what it is. It's B96.

The whole Macklemore thing is wild. You know what I'm saying? It's Gabe. It's B96. You speak out, you get taken off of certain things. And if you don't speak up, people talk bad about you. It's a tough predicament to be in. But I think when you have a platform, kudos to you if you're using it for what you believe in. That is what I can say. It's B96.

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B96, it is Gabe Ramirez, and I'm about to get up out of here, man. I'll be in all week for Sonic, so if you want to hang out with that familiar face, your primo, then make sure you're hanging out with me 2 to 10. In the meantime, you should be following me, Chicago_Gabe. That way you can stay in tune with everything that I'm doing. I'll follow you back, all right? Chicago_Gabe. See you tomorrow.

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What if the thing you're listening to right now never got interrupted? What if it could play uninterrupted from room to room on Sonos? What if you start with two Sonos speakers just to see how it feels? What if you really like how it feels and you become a Sonos person who can't stop saying to their friends, "What if you start with two Sonos speakers just to see how it feels?" Because it's not magic, but it's not not magic.

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I had the chance to hang out with Leon Thomas at Lollapalooza. We were doing something together for T-Mobile. Just a good dude. And honestly, the best performance of Lollapalooza. The dude had a voice that was killer. Way better than he sounds on the radio. You love guys like that.

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Somewhere my sister Nanette is dancing in the back of a car. It's Gabe. It's B96. Don't forget, this Saturday, Tacos and Tequila Festival. Northwestern Medicine Field, I'm going to be hosting. It is crazy, man. Ja Rule, 3-6 Mafia. So many artists that you grew up listening to, especially here on B96. We're going to be turning up to the maximum. All right? I hope to see you guys there. More info, you can check it out at Chicago_Gabe on Instagram.

0: Oh, we got all kinds of goodies for you this week. 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
15: You must remember this presents The Bisexuals. Libby Holman was a sexually fluid blues singer who became famous in the 1920s. And then infamous when she was indicted for her husband's murder. Later, Libby began an affair with movie star Montgomery Clift, who had to keep his own bisexuality secret in Hollywood in the 1950s.

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14: 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I'm ready to go. I want to party. 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

I had to fold up my heart after seeing what happened to Caleb Williams. The worst part is that I was doing the post game on 104.3 The Score. So it's like me, Olin Krutz, Patrick Manley. It's like, how am I supposed to have high spirits and talk about the game when my heart is drowning in tears because of Caleb Williams? It'd be like that sometimes.

B96, what up? It's Gabe Ramirez about to get up out of here, man. Your primo, yo tengo que ir. I got to go take care of the kids. But I'm going to be here all week filling in for Sonic, all right? So if you want to hang with your primo, your cousin that you're very familiar with, then hang out with me. In the meantime, follow me. Chicago_Gabe. You can hit me up on Instagram. I'll follow you back, all right? Chicago_Gabe.

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